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1: The nation's most brilliant young minds gear up for the National Secondary School Debate Tournament. It's the season finale of the I Beg to Differ Secondary Schools Debate Tournament, Season 9. 10th of August at 3 p.m. Lagos, Abuja and Port Harcourt will come alive. Champions from Abuja, Port Harcourt and Lagos will go shoulder to shoulder for the crown of the Champion of Champions. 16 secondary schools, 3 daily debates, 4 weeks of intense matchups. Who will be the Champion of Champions of the I Beg to Differ Season 9? The final lap of the journey begins August 10 at 3 p.m. For sponsorship inquiries, email info@nigeriainfo.fm or ibegtodifferatnigeriainfo.fm. I Beg to Differ, the Tournament of Champions.
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1: 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I beg.

0: But from this thing where you talk now, I just reached a famous lot address. I'm going to see about my classmate, try to tell you.
1: Yes.
0: They remember what you have been doing for them.
1: Hmm.
0: You are telling them, I still remember. I call it telling them, because they see what you don't do for me.
1: Hmm.
0: You see that young man. I really pray for us, so we shall be well with him.
1: Amen.
0: For you to recognize the good and where people see for him. Get to God.
1: Present.
0: And also, she's a cross, don't mind.
1: Oh, yes.
0: You don't want to find your way there from here.
1: Hey! Solomon!
0: We are the father of Solomon.
1: Them plenty. I dey hear their voice. I dey hear them. But I know say want to greet the good people, the family members of Wazobia FM. That na for Amadi and all in customers them. Hello, good morning. Brother.
2: Good morning, sir, this morning.
1: Good morning to you.
2: Now, personal Bright from Akwechi.
1: Brighto.
2: Thank you, Sister Kate.
1: Welcome.
2: Shapali. I wanted to wake up all Aqua people. Then wake up Oga Augustine Wele from Aqua HA and Akanchawa, aka Akruzowa. Then go to Okehi, wake up my Oga Dimpa, aka Papa Buja. Wake up Amade from Transamade and the double Edadan, Stanley Redding Canopy. Our radio governor, Baridi Giado, and our radio princess, Dakuku and Masha from Avereche, Ramfish and Ababoy, and Chikoze from Mokomba Eche. Welcome everybody, they hear my voice. God bless you, remember from Akweche.
1: All right, Brighto, the day is bright and fair. Hey. Okay. Hello, good morning.
3: Good morning.
1: Hello.
3: This is my first time by any
1: I give you Wazobia Bell. Who they talk to me now your first time?
3: AGK, man.
1: AGK. AGX.
3: And
1: Namo.
3: Good morning.
1: Good morning to you.
3: I want to try this about God.
1: Okay, try them. Go ahead.
3: So, between two friends, any water they drink, they eat.
1: What do you understand?
3: Just one of my friends who I get by name, Fred or. You see, this is my friend. If you tell me to wait here, I go look for him. You get someone where you tell me to wait. My friend, run, no way to. If you're thinking where you see, you go carry. That's what I understand. Thank you, my.
1: Okay. Wait, before you run, I did get network issue, but give me your phone number. I'll make I try and they send to you.
3: Okay, 081. Three 4. 91. 92. 37 last.
1: All right, AGK.
3: Thank you, Adam.
1: Thank you too. I will try and they go. All right. He said, when they taste that run, no. Hello, good morning.
4: Good morning.
1: What's happening?
4: My name is Baridigi Adam, the radio governor.
1: Thank
4: you very much. I want to make you help me with my people, I beg.
1: Go ahead, though. Let's go, sharp.
4: Sharp, because time now. Okay, the people say time. I'm not going for it.
1: Nah, he can sign you. You get 40 seconds.
4: You can help me work in Engineer Moses Wika. MC Wikwe, Lorenzo Delight. Mommy Queen, Bianaga inside. I got a Bluetooth. I'm a double edit from Bereo Muma. Bye, Yawa. Uncle B, Linda, the Wunda for Jesus. Somebody from Transformation, Morocco. Ginger people from Melame, Ababo, a bride from Akwe, Che, Gula Kuchen from Upita Glass. Only was from London. The gospel was of a chair, wisdom, Chiawa, gifts as a war, Dinkpa, Oro. You help me with the connection. Your mask, Hippo, Peru, Vincent, and your modestus, Mr. Cynthia. Tyler, and I'll get the Madabola to increase from the Kawapa, and I'll not check the front. So they have my back. Up there, please, for life. Up there, please.

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1: No touch that guy. Leave him there.
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1: 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Now what?
0: 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I beg, give me another plate.
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13: Do you know how the word detective start?
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0: things. 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I go check my WhatsApp. Mama, I take like 1-2 calls. Sharp. Hello, good morning.
1: Keto.
0: Dinkpa, how you day now?
1: Hello, good morning to you.
0: Good morning, how body?
1: Hmm.
0: Come on for radio.
1: When one buried today, that my sister where died for accident.
0: That accident, that tipper with that.
1: Yes. So one buried today.
0: Chai.
1: That is 8 o'clock. Go rest. So it will help me for the mother and every family member with water. Better holy water and anointing oil. It will pour all HS, us and daughters, holy water, because just last night, people in short, this thing can be like in a fresh wound again. They can't cry. I don't know how today will be for the mama and her twin sister.
0: Sure.
1: They hear me.
0: Mm.
1: So I don't know how today will be. I said, it will pour everybody where they hear my voice this morning. Holy water and anointing oil. Thank you. God bless you.
0: Bless you too. So sorry. I think somehow, and I make I like the Muslim, their tradition, as person, I just bury the person because he will come be fresh wound again when they go want to bury the person because you don't keep the person, where you can't bring the person again, you can't do fresh wound. So sometimes, if when are they think I'm, they even like that pattern. So sorry, eh? Hello, good morning. Okay. Hello, good morning.
2: Hello, Ted Morgan.
0: Yes, welcome.
2: Good morning. My name is Ego Marin, calling from Ebola, Africa.
0: Welcome, Ego Marin.
2: Please, I want you to wake my sister, Christians, from Ebola, Africa, pouring holy water this morning.
0: Okay.
2: And also wake my lovely wife, for YKC, Woji, this morning. And all my friends, and we wish us, Ebola, Africa, pouring holy water this morning.
0: Thank you very much. I pour them. Okay, I'm gonna check some of my messages because this one now are sharp. Well, I want to do them this morning because of time. Okay. Ooh. Happy blessed morning to you, Mommy Kate, the most valuable queen of Wazobia. Morning to you too, my brother, ma'am. He said, I hope you and your entire family are doing well. By the grace of God, we thank God. Now, my answer be this, what they give you. He said, what the Lord has done for us, what the Lord can't do does not exist because he has given me and my family and all Wazobia fans free life without any dime. I say, glory, honor, adoration be unto his name. May the Almighty God never get tired of blessing us. Oh, Wazobia fans, amen. Amen. Engineer Moses Winker, amen. All right. Special morning to you, Sister Kate Ogan. I am Opti from Owaza. Please wake up Double Elder Dan, Bright from Akwa Eche, Stanley Rentals, Blissful Gold, Gloria Barra, Emeka Asonye, Oke Bakasi from Owaza, Friday Obuji, Actor P, and all Wazobia listeners from Owaza. Okay. Happy birthday, Lucas Kowe. Oh, okay. Happy birthday, Lucas Kowe. God bless your new age. Plenty. Ma, please help me wake Emmanuel and Daniel Egejuru. Okay. He don't do. On that sound lion, at least a night still day. Morning have reached. Good morning, Kate Ogana. But I would say between two friends, even water where them drink, they sweet. My people say a good friend is far better than a brother. I have a friend that I value more than my own brother. We listen to each other. We discuss together, plan things together. He is more than a friend to me. To Chuku from Elele. Congratulations if you get that type of friend. And may you too, you be that type of friend. Good morning, Kate Ogan. This is Nigeria, one hand from Bori Camp. barracks. He said, between two friends, even water where them drink is sweet. In summary, when God's original love is involved in your family, place of work, wherever, even devil cannot stop it. Even when any of this went wrong, the love is still there. Please pour my friends water. General Roundface from Rumekini, Engineer Promise, Pastor Iwo, Gojap and Elbita, Two-Face, Ayara, Divine Baby, Rose Restaurant, Baba Olumenten, Oke Bakasi, Engineer Moses, Winka, Princess Cynthia, all my United fans, including Wazobia fans. Okay. Thank you very much. All right. Good morning to you, Madam Kate. Please wake up my wife, Mrs. Florence Sonny McDonald, and pour her water. Today is her birthday. Oh, wake up all Friday family for Sonny McDonald, the Manchester United ambassador. Happy birthday to you, Mrs. Florence Sonny McDonald. God bless your new age with abundance. Oh. Okay, I don't get time again. I see this one. The one and only special woman of Wazobia. I want you to wake all my village people this morning. Wake up Jetta and Piki Oracle Akas Baba Wisdom Dozier. Okay. All right, thank you very much. Okay. Good morning, why your man Mecca? I know if you take all this one, but engineer, general round face from Rumekini, my guy, I see you. Okay, I need to go market. When I come back, I go round up.
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7: The nation's most brilliant young minds gear up for the National Secondary School Debate Tournament. It's the season finale of the I Beg to Differ Secondary Schools Debate Tournament, Season 9. 10th of August at 3 p.m. Lagos, Abuja and Port Harcourt will come alive. Champions from Abuja, Port Harcourt and Lagos will go shoulder to shoulder for the crown of the Champion of Champions. 16 secondary schools, 3 daily debates, 4 weeks of intense matchups. Who will be the Champion of Champions of the I Beg to Differ Season 9? The final lap of the journey begins August 10 at 3 p.m. For sponsorship inquiries, email info@nigeriainfo.fm or ibegtodifer@nigeriainfo.fm. I Beg to Differ, the Tournament of Champions.
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Now you talk amo. No, be we talk amo. 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Talk amo. Good morning to you, family members of 94.1 Wazobia FM, my loves. Good morning to you. Welcome from top of the newspaper headlines this morning for On Our Wake Up Show. Today, my trewe wait Thursday, 18th day for June 2026. My name na Kate Ogan. But before I go carry myself, come out. So, make I still give us morning water. I see your message. So this one come little. So I see your message. Presido Wazobia Fans Association. Engineer Modestus, I see your message. You're based on saying I be the president, I be the papa na. You go wish everybody well. Abi hey. I see they also they thank God for round face and in family and for successful child dedication. Plus other ones. Okay. They also they pray for the family of one of the Wazobia Fans Association members, Honorable Blessing Elendu, will be say bye. They pray for the family and for her soul. Okay. And your wife too, your lovely wife, baby Bianca Modestus. To every one of us, family members on top of this place, and I pray so Baba God go bless the works of our hand. So anything we will touch, he no go die, but he go resurrect, he go get life, and we'll go walk where. All right, oh yeah, may we talk with the papers, they tell us. Okay, so oil and gas stakeholders don't they tell government to take action as cooking gas price, they go fiam, if they go higher and higher, they increase. Oil and gas stakeholders don't they tell government to take action based on say cooking gas what would they buy?

0: In the spirit of World Cup, in the spirit of oneness, in the spirit of unity, let's make a world ball. Now I first watch Portugal against DR Congo. It start by 6, end by 8. I say my watch England versus Croatia. It start by 9, end by 11. I say my watch Ghana versus Panama. It start by 12, end by 2. I see the world ball, oh. I see the world ball. Now I say as 2 o'clock now, wait till they make a press phone. I can't begin watch highlights of other goals. They watch highlights before I know. I looked at 6 o'clock. I don't sleep. 6 o'clock. I never do anything. Query. I begin rush.
1: Query.
0: Well, you see, we that serve a living God, our God shall not sleep or slumber, even though we sleep and slumber.
1: Amen.
0: My name is China Ikweriman Acheru. Always not the sir, and I'm going to the version of the show. Now World Cup period, and I go talk plenty World Cup stories, but make it look like say we don't forget other matters because of World Cup. Nigeria Federation Cup, where the team be FA Cup, or where they call Challenge Cup before, we hear say El Kanemi Warriors, where they base for Maiduguri, then go face Ikorodu City for the final of this year's competition. El Kanemi Warriors versus Ikorodu City. Now for the first semi-final when they play, El Kanemi then thrash Wikitori 3-1 to reach their second final in 2 years. Meanwhile for Benin, Nasarawa United then lose 4-2 on penalty shootout. You know, after the game end 1-1, so now El Kanemi Warriors go play against Ikorodu City. For the women's game, then they expect 2 quarterfinal clashes today. Now Sunshine Queens with the Akure, they go play against Conference Queens with the Lokoja. And the early encounter will start for 1 o'clock. It will be Rivers Angels against FC Robo. Okay, that's the first one. Go 1 o'clock. Sunshine versus Lokoja Conference Queens. Then Rivers Angels go play FC Robo by 4 p.m. For Aba Heartland Queens for Were. Then go play Ibom Angels away from Uyo. While Nasarawa Amazons then go play against the league champions Edo Queens for one place they call Ahiba. Now the one way concern the FA Cup be that. I will also tell you, say, no, and then we'll leave ball first, enter some other sports news. And for tennis, Aryna Sabalenka, her preparation for this year Wimbledon, it did go well, as she defeats Ekaterina Alexandrova yesterday to reach the quarterfinals of the Berlin Open. Now, she come back to play for the first time since the French Open with them come out, you know, but Sabalenka, they say she did very comfortable for the grass. As she win, what they call straight sets, 6-4, 6-4 victory over Alexandrova. Now Sabalenka, she go next face Czech Republic Nikola Batunkova, where they go the battle for place for the final. For only that place, so Spain's their unseeded Paula Badosa. Now from one set which she lose, she can't win to knock out fifth seed Coco Gauff 1-6, 6-3, 6-2, will be her fifth win over Gauff. For 8 career times, they don't meet. See, they begin play professional tennis. They don't meet 8 times, and now the 5th time we should they win. Now Badosa, she don't qualify for the next stage. Now still sports update with day on your Chukwuma Station 94.1 was very FM Port Harcourt, and plenty ball still day to talk about.

Okay, now, everybody won't hear about World Cup. Everybody really won't hear about World Cup, right? Everybody really won't hear about World Cup. And I watch this World Cup. And I watch them. I see, say, yesterday night match where I watch, Harry Kane, now 2 goals where he score. You see, I see, serious. Even after he scored the penalty, he's serious. He scored the second goal, he's serious. The previous day, we see how Lionel Messi, he scored hat-trick. That means when he scored 3 goals for one match. Messi is serious. Let's say he won't score more goals. We see the other day, we see Kylian Mbappe. He scored 2 goals. Mbappe is serious. He's serious well. That's what boys, serious to play ball, then serious. We even see Egypt. Even though Mohamed Salah no score, he assists. Salah serious. Boys, that is serious. Then person they talk say, hey, like say Nigeria did the World Cup. Like say Nigeria did the World Cup. Like say Nigeria did the World Cup. Someone asked.

0: ask you now, since you begin watch the World Cup, begin check social media, begin watch Sky News, you see anywhere where Harry Kane, as he enter in hotel room, he carry camera, begin film outside, see my hotel room, see my bed, see my table, see where they drink tea. You see him? You see anywhere where Lionel Messi as Argentina go training, you see boys follow in own boys when carry come with camera, they film and they do live on TikTok. You see him? You see where Mbappe, as he won't go toilet, go do number one or do number two. He carry camera, put my phone, pa! He doesn't see, I'm about to do number one for toilet. You see where Mbappe do him? Serious footballers, no be content creators, serious footballers. And as long as content creators that don't play for Super Eagles, we no go World Cup. Make them change their ways. We dey watch serious footballers where they play ball. Serious. No be content creators. I don't talk finish, oh. We'll enter the main World Cup gist. Now, Harry Kane, I don't talk about already. He scored 2 goals yesterday as England beat Croatia 4-2. I watched that match. The match tough. England score, Croatia equalized. England score, Croatia equalized. Then England can go on to win 4-2. Now, after the game, we then win 4-2. England coach Thomas Tuchel, how you mean, different, it depends whether you're from Germany, from England, from America, if you call him, how you want to call him, but that Thomas Tuchel, he talks, he encouraging team to play with more courage. That means they put their minds, they play that ball.
1: We played against a top opponent. I think we showed a bit of nerves. Maybe we wanted to overdo it, but we clearly overthought our decisions. It took us too long to take decisions. When we could play short, we played long. When we could have played long, we played short. We couldn't find a real rhythm in our game. Even in defending, it took us too long to make decisions to go as a block into the high press. We spent way too much time in a low block. It's also not our identity and not what we wanted to have. But I loved the reaction after the half time. We encouraged them to go for it, to play with more courage, to be brave, to be ourselves. And like I said, I love the reaction. We created a lot of chances. We had a lot of ball wins. We scored goals. And overall, I think we deserve to win.
0: Okay, he also talks, England, they still get lots of improvement to do between now and the second game.
1: There is still things to improve. I think this is also quite normal after a first match. You need to grow into a tournament. We got a tough draw to start against Croatia. So the positives are clearly the ones where we focus on now and enjoy the moment. And we have enough days to adjust what needs to be improved.
0: Okay, for other game where they play yesterday, Portugal, you know, they don't start well from their own side, though, because for Africa side, Congo start well. But for Portugal, they don't start well. Now 1-1, we Portugal play against Congo DR. Some people we know Sabi this goes in at Dr. Congo. When a Congo DR or DR Congo. Now 1-1 the match end, and Yohan Wissa, we cancel out Yao Neves early goal. Wissa just scored for first half one end, and so the match can end that 1-1. Now Congo, the first time we then go World Cup 1974, then play 3 matches. Scotland beat them 2-0. Brazil beat them 3-0. Yugoslavia beat them 9-0. They chop them well. But you don't start this one with 1-1 and a good result for them. Now, after the game, Congo defender Nga Mukau, he talks, say, the team don't even look Ronaldo anyhow. They look and less. They say Ronaldo and less. The team will be Cristiano. They look and less.
2: To be honest, not really, because we know that he isn't the same as before. He's a bit older now, but still, he's one of the greatest to ever play the game. So yeah, much respect to him. For sure, when you get old like that, it's not the same efforts that you can make. But still, I have too much respect for him. He's one of the greatest to play the game. So yeah.
0: Okay, you hear him. Portugal now, they will now shift their focus, so they won't bounce back for their next fixture against Uzbekistan, while DR Congo will take on Colombia for the next round. I'm talking about other matches we didn't play yesterday. Ghana been play Panama 1-0. 90th minute, 9 our Ghanaian brothers score. 90th minute, 90 brothers score against Panama. Then Uzbekistan then lose 3-1 to Colombia. Now South Africa, they may lose their first match, opening match 2-0 against Mexico. Now their head coach Hugo Bruce, he talks, say, in team, their liver, he done well to play against Czech Republic for the second group match for the World Cup. Now, Bruce, he talks in the hopes that the experience will then gain from that Mexico loss, it will help them, you know, when they face the Czech Republic. Hugo Bruce on Czech.
3: Against Mexico, it was 1-0 and then we get a red card. So that means that for a coach, it's very difficult to do something. We were discussing on the bench with my assistant, we have to change something, what are we going to do? But then suddenly you get a red card. And then your plan changed totally. Because you can't really change something that should change the game. Because you have one man less. And at the moment you get your second red card, yeah, then the game is finished. We were playing with nine, but Mexico didn't have so many chances anymore. So, and that's what I mean also, that not everything was bad. But there were some important things that we have to improve. And that is what we are going to try tomorrow.
0: Okay, you know, see, the South African midfielder Themba Zwane, he began red cards. Now FIFA, their disciplinary committee, don't upgrade the red card from 1 match ban to 3 match ban suspension because then call and say now violent conduct. Now then go South Africa go fit still appeal, but for now now 3 matches where he no go play. Let me say making just the go house at once, no need. But Hugo Bruce, he say he no agree with FIFA decision on the red card.
3: I think the red card is too severe. I saw back the situation where Temba got a red card. I don't think it was a red card. When I see what happened yesterday with Messi, I don't agree. Certainly not. I think there was not even a VAR with Messi. So with us it was a VAR. When you see the situation, the Mexican player blocked my player. He's not guarding the ball. He's just holding Temba. And Temba tried to get over him. And he put his arm over his shoulder. That's all he does. He didn't do that. When you get a red card for that, and then 3-game suspensions. I'm sorry, but this is much, much, much too severe. So and I'm a little bit frustrated about that, certainly because Temba got 3 matches suspension.
0: Okay, South African goalkeeper Rowan Williams, he talk say this thing within the YAB South Africa, they drag them online. Say you under the pursue people will be indigenous for another place. Waiting. He just making talking own matter.
4: I've always said, you know, players are human beings as well. We go through it, and for us, sometimes it gets a lot. You want to focus on doing your job, which is being a footballer, but then you get involved in politics and. You know, you don't want to be get into that space, but you know, that's the wonderful thing about sports. You know, it can unite, can make or break you, and it can bring people together. I mean, we are in Atlanta now, and I see so many Africans, South Africans, people from Mexico in one room. That's the beauty of sport. That's the beauty of football. So let's just enjoy. Let's have a wonderful time, and we leave politics to the politicians. You know, let us just play football, enjoy ourselves, and criticize for what happens on the field. Off the field things, you know, we can't deal with that, and it's got, you know, nothing to do with us. So, yeah, as Africa, let's unite and let's keep going because we are all in this together.
0: So, Nigerian people, South Africa keepers say, make una leave politics for politicians. Say, nobody the footballers, the pursue owner from their country. Nobody the footballers, they born in a shop. Nobody the footballers, they lock on a shop. Make una still support them. On agree, I be on a no agree. I be messenger. I just talk with this South Africa keeper talk. On agree, I be on a no agree. Okay, moving forward. For today's games, Czech Republic will play South Africa 5 o'clock. I don't talk down, I will watch that game. Switzerland will play Bosnia and Herzegovina by 8 o'clock. I will watch that game. Qatar will play Canada by 11 p.m. I will still watch that game. And here I will end sports update today on your Chukma station 94.1 Wazibu FM. But how called my name? Na China, Equerry Man, Acheru. Always not the sir. And me and you run today version of the show. Lale Moro. Where's he now? Beculin.

0: family they tell welcome as you they drive. 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Ewewu is praise the Lord. Be careful, na sign of take it easy. 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
1: 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Yeah, this is who ya girl, Che girl. Any other one is a what counterfeit. And you are listening to 94.1 Wazobia FM. Don't touch the dial, stay on there. You get it? Yes. 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

0: my beautiful lovelies. Yeah, this is who ya got, Chegol. 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
0: 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Stay on there. 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
3: 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Make a summary correct and legit information with you for my hand. And the first one, it come from Heliconia Park Hotel and Golf Resort. Like this now, these people, they don't go open correct branch for Abarudu. They talk about the one with the inside the Intel's camp. If nobody don't tell you before, now I'm saying they hide enjoyment and glorimet from you. Because it's a new place, it they camp, space plenty, and I'm your luxury now you go see for deal. You go enjoy their luxury suit, their Oasis restaurant, then get cocktail bar, swimming pool, unko, gym self day, and even sport facilities plus one beautiful golf course where you fit go. 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If you go book to stay there for 100,000 naira, come have 30k join them. That is 130,000. You know, say so you go enjoy correct breakfast and even lunch buffet for two people. Oh, yeah, now their buffet self still there, 15,000 naira is still day on. Plus, then they do happy hour from 6 o'clock go reach 7 o'clock for evening. And this is a happy hour. We say if you buy beer, they go remove 50% discount for you. I don't talk plenty. I'm going to call up. It is their phone number. May you go enjoy yourself this weekend. 0916-998-5550. 0916-998-5550 or 0803-960-7694. 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
0: Hello, my beautiful lovelies. 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
0: 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Don't touch the dial. Stay on there. You get it? Yes. Mwada.
4: Oh yes, we don't carry correct information, then take some of you. You need ammo. And based on so be family members, we no go hide updates from you. Anything will go make your life to sweet. Make jollimentation full everywhere, my dear. We're gonna give it to you. Now who will we be? 94.1 Wazobia FM on a wake up show. My name is Kate Ogan. I know we promise and fail. So as I tell you, I don't come to come give you the information. As I tell you, so I go come back on Giyam. And for the messages we day here, I go sharp take them. Sake of say we need to enter market and give you that information. Good morning, Kate Ogan. This 91 hand from Bori Kambarax. Oil and gas stakeholders, they ask government to look into the gas increment. He say, my dear, no be small thing, no, it is affecting the masses. To cook na na problem for some people. Please, government should do something. It is a challenge for now. I rest my case. I say this gas, you can't cook beans. Go set firewood for backyard if you want cook beans or you want to cook cowtello. Good morning, Madam Kate. My name is Chinemere Chitu from Rumodogo. Indeed, Governor Soludo deserves commendation for the effort he is making in an attempt to sanitize his state from all sorts of crimes. every state governor should copy from him and embark on such move. The electorate should note that they should only vote for candidates who are ready to honestly work for them, especially those who are ready to protect their lives and give them other social development. Okay, thank you very much. Good morning, my queen. Deziani Madueke is free in UK. Is she also free? Nigeria government and hand. Naimeke Baidigia don't say make she come Nigeria. I want to check something. He said Nigeria is full of fakes. We all know that. If they must screen fake pastors, it's good that they should also screen fake government staff, fake awarding of projects, fake free education, fake electricity, fake road, etc., etc. Engineer Modestos. Now, so, fake everything. Even for our houses, fake husband, fake wife. I be, it don't go easy. All right, thank you very much, Engineer Modestos. Keto Ganwayoma make Governor Soludo call for support to fight or fish out fake pastors. May Governor Soludo also call support to fish out bad politicians where they loot money and they know they do their work. What of the politicians where they loot money, where them supposed to walk road, build market, build health centers, improve human capital development, etc.? What do you mean go do the politicians? Indeed, what politicians they do us plenty past what pastors they do us, because no road for inside Anambra and Nigeria at large, we know they tired. We no suppose they tired. Where the money they go? General Roundtree from rulemaking. Now everybody walk. You see this the way you talk, General Roundtree. Now your walk. Now my walk. Now that governor walk. Now everybody walk. But the problem be same. We human beings, even you, all of us. By the time we they see the person where they do us the bad thing, but we go to support the person. We go to clap hand for the person. We go to dance. We go airport self with rapper. Go dance for the person. They go give us onions. They go give us rice. Rice we go chop for how many days? They'll give you 5,000 highest. Even if they give you 100,000, how long will that 100,000 go last for this Nigeria we'll find ourselves? So now all of us work to sanitize the country. Sanitize Soludo too. My name na Kate Ogan, and no be sanitizer.
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4: 7:30 I tell Anana, say na correct informate. Now they carry the con the summer on a base on say we want you to get updates. So that I know to say we hide any updates for me. We know they hide something for the wake up show at all. Better country people, good morning anywhere where you day. My name is Kate Ogan and our Kaja people don't sit down for inside of the studio. Fine man, fine woman, fine boy, fine girl, anyone we don't want to take, fine lady, fine guy. And they come from King B Real Estate and Construction Limited. As I always talk, if you know say I am, nobody go say thou art. So the people as they sit down for you, just smile like this. So I don't go enjoy culture, finish cultural this thing now. Cause stay for inside of Yama, just forgive on affairs. More finish with this interview. I just a looky like anyway. Ma just leave affairs. Anyway, as I talk, if you don't talk who you be, nobody go call you by waiting you want. So I'm on a talk where on a from come on a name and wait on a get for us. Lady before gentleman.
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4: Good morning.
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4: Mm.
27: Yes.
4: So this one, I'm waiting on a B. Okay. Kajad goody goody. Ha. Hey, like, na me say talk who you be. Na me don't they call you to who you be. Talk to our people.
0: good morning, my country people.
4: Good morning.
0: I be Hillary.
4: Mm.
0: Chorisin Agu.
4: Mm-hmm. All right. So Hillary too. Now from King B Real Estate that and Constructions Limited. All right. So she don't already talk. Say on a day into properties and the rest of it. So as on a day into property, na say on a day build property and sell them to person.
0: Yes, yes.
4: Okay.
0: Then apart from also apart from real estate development, we also they into building.
4: Okay.
0: If you build, if you sell.
4: Okay, so you if you be person if they fire house where they already build and are ready for to give person
0: sharp
4: and active. Okay, so property then they.
0: Okay, based on that cultural festival we've been mentioned, so we still there on the mood of the festival.
4: Okay.
0: So we say throughout this month. Can be there on promo and now our promo estates, which is a King's Luxury Estate ready for Atali and Eka. Why are they mentioned these two communities? We say maybe if you go Chatham, the GPS go to catch you the nearest place.
4: If you go Chatham, that you want gist, you know, when they say I'm chatting with you, are they gist with
0: this
4: you?
0: These are the real estate terms, actually. That's okay. That one surveyors they do
4: No, so nobody everybody understand this.
0: Yes, yes, that one surveyors they do to know the exact location where that property falls.
4: Okay, now to Chatham,
0: they will Chatham, they call and chat. So if you go the GPS, if you go the catch the closest community for that place, it's on na GPS something.
4: Okay,
0: so but it's there for Atali. Well, they put on slash NECA in case that GPS
4: carry go that area. Place. Okay.
0: That one at King's Luxury Estate and a prime estate. Which thing I mean by prime estate, we say we get two types of estate. The prime estate are the one where we say now we they do all the infrastructure inside the estate, from road, third road, drainage system, street lights, all those things. We call them prime estate. And we get the classic one where we say that one will just open up the access road. Later, maybe government feel remember that area. Go town for owner, go street life for owner.
4: Nine be classic. Okay.
0: This on a prime estate, King's Luxury Estate. The actual price of that estate is 25 million naira.
4: Okay.
0: But now, based on the promo and the festival, what would they into? Kimbi don't bring them down to 8.5 million naira. And also, we get another one, which is King's Residential Estate. That one today for Rumukushi, Atali. From Oyimi. You will see that just that road there, as if they go Iweche Road from Rumukushi. So that one also the prime estate, but based on the promo, it don't come down to 16.5 million naira from the actual price of 22 million naira. So to show you, say it na really festival where would they? And also we get another one which is King's Garden Estate, phase two. That one there for Atali slash Rumukushi also.

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1: Too tall, you're too tall to serve it as. Okay, so in the spirit of all this happiness, that make gonna want make people too happy, that make all this slash or inside of our property they come out. Okay, now some people go call ask this question, and I meet they like to ask, because now we for here where they receive the question. Ask them, waiting be that thing to show, say these people really then get our back. Say when we buy property with them, when we do business with them, we go feel sleep, close our eye, no, we go they open one eye, or we go they get a call person, go they pursue us for dream.
2: Okay, I'd like to answer that question very, very well, and I'd like to answer them sincerely. Mm. If I tell you, say, land business, problem, no, them, not lie you.
1: He break it.
2: Not lie. Mm. So we don't see them, we don't face them. Like one time like that, we buy one property as of 2 years ago, everywhere, Gbolo. Problem everywhere. Mm. So what we do be say, instead of make we leave our people to cry, or we carry their money, japa. What we do be say, we now go get another place.
1: Okay, come give them.
2: Come reallocate those we accept. We allocated them, and those we know, because nobody, everybody will accept.
1: Yes.
2: Those we know accept. Give my money. Kim B, make sure say they pay off everybody.
1: Mm.
2: So as Kim B, they like this. Nobody go feel beating chest. Say Kim B, anything.
1: Mm.
2: So now that thing now make us different, because when problem come out, we will stand solve them.
1: Mm.
2: I make you that make us different.
1: Okay. So person if you do business with Tona.
2: No fear.
1: Okay. What of those people now to where go to say, this money where these people they call, I get this, I no get this. Now me say they know they consider us now. What's on out there those kind of people?
2: Make sister goodness.
3: Okay. If you say the money they too big for you, say but you still want this property.
1: Mm-hmm.
3: Now, we get payment plan where they're very flexible. We get 3 months, we get 6 months. We get even up to 12 months payment plan.
1: Mm.
3: So that you go fit plan and based on your income. Yeah, hey, if you pay this one this month, next month you get another small one again. You go come pay until you pay and finish. So you too go fit become land owner.
1: Mm.
3: And also, you get waiting another thing where you go fit also do. If you see one on that property, like the one where you mentioned, where you say they in the car slash Atali. That one at 18.5. You can't go there. You like and well. But you don't get full money to buy one full property. You can also buy and with somebody.
1: Okay.
3: You, two of you can come to make together and buy that property. So that you too, you can still get property from that same estate. Because we get people too, where they combine like that, buy.
1: So how now go to they do the document?
3: We go do the document for two of them.
1: Take that stress. Do them. Take the responsibility.
3: Our documentation are free of charge. Now we go take the responsibility. Just tell us how we want to do them. If you want make two of them share the one plot, we can still do the documents. We go carry two of them name.
1: So that problem no go there.
3: No problem no go there.
1: Okay. So which documents one are they give people buy property with owner?
3: We then give a deed of conveyance with a registered survey plan.
1: Okay.
3: And that survey plan, like in mentioned, you feel chatter. Our survey plan, they go get scan code where we say, if you carry out, you feel even use your phone scanner, you go see, say, we don't register them. Now your name go appear for that plot.
1: Okay.
3: Now so our survey plan they come, so we they register them. Now what thing will they give?
1: So those documents now go make somebody mind touch ground, your mind go strong, say you even leave the property, travel, come back, your property still there.
3: It's still there. And the good thing about Kimbibi say all our properties already, the CFO don't day in view.
1: Oh.
3: We don't start the process.
1: Okay.
3: So very soon, our properties go get CFO.
1: Alright, so we don't talk plenty things on top of them. Give us contact.
3: Okay, the place where you feel meet Kimbi Real Estate, that is where our office day. Now, plot 122C, General Driai Lane, off Tombia Extension, GRUA, Phase 2. Make I take them again. Plot 122C, General Driai Lane, off Tombia Extension, GRUA, Phase 2. If you come there, you go see us. Now, there we there. Then the number where you feel reach us, anytime where you call them. Somebody there already to answer you. Now 08

0: 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I go take them again. 081-0593-9994. 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
1: Mm.
0: You go see us.
1: All right, Hilary. So, as when I try to satisfy clients, not just people for inside of River State or people for inside of Niger, they carry hand spread, go reach people, do Obodo Ibo.
2: The thing we say, some of the people we don't say property to, I never even see them before.
1: Okay.
2: Actually, based on, say, the world downtown global village, we feel use Google Map, show you where the property is. 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
2: Visual inspection normally.
1: Okay.
2: We show you, and if you also, even if you say they outside country, that's in diaspora, if you get person for the states also, we will come see them physically. They say, uncle, brother, that place makes sense, make you buy.
1: Okay.
2: So now so you do.
1: When be on our inspection?
2: Our inspection days now on Saturdays, 10 a.m. Then Wednesdays by 12 p.m.
1: Okay.
2: But if you talk, say that one 2 days you tight, maybe you know, meet up to your schedule. If you just call the company line, we will arrange private inspection for you and make you no forget, you know, free of charge.
1: Have you come with person?
2: Why?
1: Have you come with my lawyer, my surveyor?
2: Come make your due diligence. We will even show you, even to the point where we say, we will even allow people meet the family.
1: Okay.
2: We will even allow you meet the chief of the community.
1: Today, sure.
2: Just to ask questions.
1: Okay, all right, because we don't get too much time again as we talk, you know, if we talk everything for inside of the studio, but with calls, we'll fit do that one. So, you go give us a contact again as we run.
0: Okay, the number where you feel reach us on now 081-0593-9994. I go take them again 081-0593-9994.
1: And office?
0: Our office address therefore plot 122C General Durirai Lane off Tombia Extension GRA Phase 2. Plot 122C General Durirai Lane off Tombia Extension GRA Phase 2. Just that street where they beside Skippers. If you know where Skippers they, the street beside, and once you enter the street, you go see one tall glass building. There for third floor.
1: So you tall like a Hilary. All right, thank you very much. Hilary, I know get time again, but your final was in 7 seconds.
2: Okay, in 7 seconds, we say real estate are the most tangible investment where person go do. Because rain go come, beat them. Flood go come, be on top.
1: It's still there. Beat
2: them. Fire go carry up.
1: Hamatan
2: will come. It still remains there. So to me, I believe saying are the most tangible investment.
1: Thank you very much, Goody. Thank you very much, Hilary, for your time.
3: Mama, my fee. Why you slap the pikin like that? 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Okay, so because I asked why you slap the pikin, you can't slap me join. What's it gonna happen, self?
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0: guy, we don't they talk since oh. 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
1: 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Haba, you know the tire.
0: Now the new level be that oh. This new MTN sachet bundle don't make life easy for me.
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0: 94.1 Wazobia FM, 8 o'clock to read. Now we carry the summer. You so country people anywhere where you did the listen to us from. Thank you very much and welcome. Today, na throw away Thursday, the number 18 day inside of the month of June, wake kakaraka kokoriko for inside of the year 2026. For the Tori where we get here, brekete, so better country people. Before we go summer, you am, we go reminder you say INEC still they do voters registration. In case of say your voters card have lost, or you no get, or you want change something, now at the time, oh, we go call up this opportunity and go change them so that you go hold your voters card and use them to vote when time reach. For the Tori where we get, so we go first summer, you so the cheer more than will be the headlines. Oil and gas stakeholders don't they tell government to make them take sharp action as it be say gas price it don't they go higher. Still, environmental experts Sabine's people don't they accuse NOSDRA say now them they cover up the investigation inside of the Bile gas where they leak. Appeal court don't strike out NBC their case on top of broadcast fines. Analysts they question INEC, the one where they keep quiet for political parties case on top of semi then deregister them. And on top of Obodo Yibo Tori, DR Congo don't start to find the missing Ebola patient. So who go summary this story, country people? My name na Kate Ogan. Una welcome. Oya make we go. Sharply, one by one, each by each, and follow by follow. We dey begin the story this story away Thursday morning. So with the call where they come from federal, they call where they come from different people. Say make federal government sharp put body for inside of this one where gas don't they go higher and higher. People to buy gas cook na problem. So they talk say make them find way to make sure say this gas go feed the rich people for reduced price. Energy expert Sabine Spezin will be Dr. Prince Sukamota. Now he and this call when he be react like chemical on top of the way we be say PM gas don't go up well. To buy and cook na problem. Dr. Sukamota talk say the way where the price they go up and up and up. So now because of weak government policies. And say government no even fit invest, put money for inside of gas infrastructure. Say Nigeria don't they pay more for this gas since way be say this bege come out between United States, Israel, and Iran. Iyan give our Tory people, our Tory person, we be so be Oruwari on top of the matter. We go hear him talk.
1: Gas monetization companies are trying to unless their gas building pattern. Government are doing a policy that will force companies to ensure that they discard their investment program. What government needs to do is collaboration with investors in the area of gas to see how some of those initiatives can be executed. Implementation is what investment in the area of gas is what is infrastructure is the problem. How they're going to unless the gas. So they need massive investment in that area.
0: Another person will react like chemical. Now the National Industrial Relations Officer for the Petroleum and Natural Gas Senior Staff Association of Nigeria, Dr. Ifeanyi Eze, in talk say nothing they wrong with the government as they introduce subsidy to take bring down the stress where consumers then they go through. May we hear him too as in take talk.
2: The excuse is the war. The only thing government can do now is that if on their own, they can actually subsidize the cooking gas, which is not out of place because it's not like crude that we say there will be racketeering. The government can comfortably and conveniently subsidize cooking gas for people to use. And the usage is not as rampant or like petrol.
0: Still, so oil and gas cost economist will be Kingsley Egbuson. Still, can talk say, say that small subsidy program fits day. But he advised the government to say, as they do this one, make them also make sure say, then get plan for front where they go take address this thing so that this subsidy now where they want to put, you know, will can't stay for a long time, it will can't turn big problem. So, may we hear him too as in talk.
3: There's a possibility of what we call short-run subsidies. It does not have to be a long-run. Domestic gas utilization for LPG is denominated in Naira. At the end of the day, this short-run subsidy can be attended to because the money required by the citizens to buy LPG and related energy supplies actually in Naira. That's what the government can make up with from the money supply angle.
0: Meanwhile, the National Public Relations Officer inside of the Petroleum Products Retail Outlet Owners Association of Nigeria, will be Joseph Obele, in contact say this one now where people they buy gas plenty plenty now because of say kerosene self in no day. According to him, he said this situation don't press the neck of plenty people where be say now they don't go gas because of say they no fit see kerosene. Now the pressure to take supply this gas it don't too much. The price too it don't go up. May we hear.
4: Is arising from the fact that DPK kerosene are not available in the market. Those in the rural area that rely on kerosene and firewood, at the moment, even if you are able to see kerosene, you'll be buying it close to 2,000 naira per liter. So the demand for cooking gas is extremely high, and arising from that, the only option is cooking gas.
0: As it be say, the cost of fuel, gas, kerosene, they press people next. So people don't they ask question about how government they take the handle environment for River State. One environmental expert, Sabine Espesin, will be Meshak Uyi. They accuse the National Oil Spill Detection and Response Agency, saying that them they intentionally on their own they hold the report we come out on top of the gas where they leak inside of Bile community for Degema local government area for River State. When in the yarn with our Tori Presinsu, Uyi they put alligate to say plans fit day for grand where Nosra they do to take press this report because of some people hand where they for inside of this matter. He also carry criticize Sama River State government as they in the accusate River State government say River State government no they do anything to make sure say the people for inside of this Bile community then go come out from this situation where they find they say where gas they leak for ground for how many months now. May we hear.
5: So it's really, really saddening that us in this moment Nosra has not come up with any report. And I think that it's a deliberate attempt to, you know, withhold that report until an interested party is okay before such a report is made public. And I think because that report is indicting a particular interest party, which is why that report is being delayed. They want to water it down. Nosra should be held responsible.
0: Uyi constantly argue, say, River State government supposed to find way to stop that thing first before they carry palliative they go they give people for inside of the community. After I don't put all these alligates, so Pesico they react too on top of the alligates. Now senior officer for Nosra, he say nothing like that. Say the agency Nosra no they hide anything. The officer to say no one talking name, but say the findings, the small findings where they don't do come outside, so he no link to any stakeholder, he no link to anybody where they interested in the matter at all, at all. Oh yeah, may we come out from inside of that place, enter another place, country people. Court for inside of United Kingdom don't clear Nigeria former Minister of Petroleum Resources, Desiani Alice Madueke, clear her name from bribery charges. The case, so, then been bring him, who bring him? Now the United Kingdom's National Crime Agency, because of investigates inside of allegation, say this bribe happened between 2011 and 2015 when Nibise Nashid they serve as the minister on top of oil sector. Person we carry this case come, accusate Alison Madueke, say she collect big money and other things them from people where they linked to two oil companies. Now them collect contract so with Nigeria state-owned oil corporation. But she thought say, nah lie yo, I don't do that kind of thing that they put on top of my head. Her lawyers come, they argue, say the case so where they carry come, they don't delay and delay and delay them. And it is important to record them because that thing will help to prove, say she they innocent. And say the things that we go prove all those case, some of the things themselves, they know they at all, at all. The lawyers then still they talk, they go forward, go hear more.

0: As they see the talk for inside of the case, Alice Madwe Keso, we don't day on bail for inside of Britain since when they arrest her for 2015. Formally, they can't charge her for 2023. But throughout the time when they charge her, she says she innocent. Say she no do anything. Her name na innocent or they can marry. Make they leave her go. They don't clear her. I'm back here for inside of Nigeria. The National Broadcasting Commission, NBC. They don't lose another case, so where they want to change the court judgment, we stop them, if they for no, they put fine on top of radio and television stations, them. After they see one mistake inside of their appeal document. For the ruling, we come outside on Wednesday. The court of Abeg, where we court of appeal for inside of Abuja, can't come out this appeal after they find that, say, the notice of appeal, they not even identify them well. The person go to Nigerian Broadcasting Commission instead of to put National Broadcasting Commission. The court can talk, say, these things, them, they show, say, this case where they carry come, pam, make them come out time. They don't know the person self whether they carry the case, they come on top of them. The appeal, this appeal where they go appeal, it come out because of the Federal High Court judgment where declare, say, they're not supposed to give 5 million naira fine to Multi Choice Nigeria Limited, Telkom Satellite Limited, Trust TV Network Limited, and NTA Star Times Limited because of documentary where they do on top of banditry and insecurity for inside of Zamfara State. NBC can't say, pam, then go pay 5 million naira, but the court to say, on a no get that. The ruling now, they mark another backward things where don't happen for NBC. As you say, NBC, they try to defend the power where them get to take fine radio station or TV station. Country people, make we enter small markets. When we come back, we will carry the remaining to retake. Some of you, as analysts, then don't they put question mark or fruit point? Say, why he be, say, INEC, they keep quiet as then tell them to deregister party where they're not supposed to deregister. Will they come back with this story and other ones, then now you go here. No go anywhere on our way done.
1: 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The attention of the River State Ministry of Environment has been drawn to the illegal operations of some individuals who are parading themselves as agents of the ministry. 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Spieth Sports Complex, Civic Center, Moscow Road, Port Harcourt. 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
2: Hey, baby, how about this dance? Why? 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
2: 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The date of the training, now Monday, 22nd June, to Friday, 3rd of July, 2026. The time, now 8 a.m. daily. 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
3: 9797. Welcome back to the Tori on top of your Chukma station 94.1 Wazobia FM for this 8 o'clock hour. Country people, my name never changed. Nakito Gan. Make we carry the remaining Tori take some of you. Lagos political analyst Libros Oshoma don't talk say he may expect the Independent National Electoral Commission to challenge the Federal High Court judgment where they tell them say make them come out for their register five political parties. When he be say, no, only them say 90 for instead of that case. When in the yarn for interview with our Tory president Sobi Oruwari, Oshoma can talk say, appeal from INEC for show say these people, they independent and then go they carry reassurance, they give Nigerians say, nobody go fit press them or tell them to do what they're not supposed to do. But they just keep quiet, pium. May we hear Asin talk.
4: They had filed a counter-affidavit to be sued. INEC has been in the eye of the storm for quite some time now. A lot of people have lost confidence in INEC that they are working for the government of the day. To put INEC back in the right direction and to at least win some public sympathy, in the same vein they have appealed the judgment that nullified their timetable, they should also appeal this judgment.
3: And still for inside of politics, the Action Alliance senatorial candidate for Saturday by election, Dr. Fabake Douglas, don't carry in campaign Waka, Eleme, and Oyibo local government areas yesterday. For inside of Eleme, Dr. Fabake go visitate different councils of chiefs and better strong stakeholders. For Alesa Eleme, the Endozamo, and who formerly Endozam, and the Alesa Eleme Council of Chiefs, where Ibi say His Royal Highness Chief Olakanwe, they lead them. The council give him special prayer, say make him succeed and progress for inside of the district. As in they talk to the people they gather, Dr. Fabeke, can they condemn the do to Fiakwa on top of projects where Ibi say past leaders then don't abandon. Him can they pledge, say he go bring new things them enter for inside of Eleme if they elect him. For inside of Oyibo, so he meet with the Council of Chiefs, women leaders and community groups. As in come they tell voters them, may them support them all because they know and well and say them go feel hold them accountable if he no do what he supposed to do. The way people receive them for inside of the two local governments, even sweet stakeholders, they talk say, no worry, just go ahead for inside of Saturday, June 20th, 2026 by election. So from campaign politics to local government governance, now with the internal country people. The chairman for inside of Akukutori local government area for River State, Aboya Bob Fubara, in don't go touchlight different projects them where they happen inside of Abonima. And con the pledge, say, in go monitor the contractors where to make sure, say, then finish the project, the time where they're supposed to finish them, and then go do them with better things them. It go meet standard. When in the end, they give Tori people after, and don't go do that touchlight inspection on Tuesday. Bob Fubara talk say this inspection, this worker when they worker so, now to take touch light whether the contractors really, they're all ready and then they for their sites to make sure say then do the work. So, in carry assurance, the summer people for instead of in local government, oh, say the one self where then they touch light their bonima park, that work, they will complete them before the end of this month. May we hear him.
5: So I'm happy that I've done these inspections. I've seen the level of work done on each of the projects. And then by the special grace of God, we will continue to follow up to ensure that the contractors that are handling all the projects deliver as agreed with the council. And that of the park, I will also ensure that it does not exceed this month ending.
3: As in they talk to the Tori people, Incon they mention the project places they will go visit it. Consti they talk or saying administration they committed to make sure say they complete all these projects then for the benefit of the people. May we hear them.
5: I started my visit in the council. I inspected remodeling of one of our old administrative blocks to Obonoma community to see the approved site for the Corpus Lodge. I moved to where we have also agreed to site the chairman's lodge, the Abonima Market, one of the projects that is ongoing, and then proceeded to see the level of work in the Abonima Park.
3: Our Tory president will be Soibu Oruware. Bring reports come back, say the council chairmo be done flag of 6 Kajad projects for the time when they do groundbreaking ceremony inside of Soku community. The projects them, na plus including the building of where Coppers go stay, say na Coppers Lodge for inside of Obonoma. They want to torchlight the Abonima Market, the building of Chairman Lodge for inside of Abonima, the building of Town Hall for Soku, the one where they go complete the LM Sangana Police Station, and the one where they want to complete too, we Coppers Lodge for inside of Idama community. And now for inside of Ikwere local government area, the chairman 001 Charles Wobodo, they are ready to start the council go back to farm agricultural empowerment program for farmers inside of the 13 wards for the local government area. He said this is part of the things when they do to fulfill one of his strong campaign promise. This yearnings been there for inside of statement where he be say, Supervisor for Agriculture, Best Man Simon DK, he signed. The Chief of Staff, Okachi Odu, he signed. And the Director of Agriculture and Natural Resources, Iyam Gogo Eneyo, him too, he signed. According to the statement yearnings, the program will start on Monday, June 22, 2026. People will benefit now from Ward 1 and 2 for inside of Ishiopo. This program will continue on Tuesday, June 23rd. With people who don't benefit from Ward 3 and 4 for instead of Elele. Then Ward 5 for instead of Merelu and 6 instead of Apani. Then go do their own. They go talk to them on Wednesday, June 24. The statement Yanis constantly they talk or say people who benefit from Ward 7 for instead of Omawa and Ward 8 for Ubima. Then go collect their own support on Thursday, will be June 25. Then Ward 10 for Omademe Ipo and 11 for instead of Ozoha. Their own so now for Friday, June 26. The council talks to all these people where they benefit from Ward 9 for Omagwa and Ward 13 for Alo. They go talk to them, attend to them on Monday, June 29. Then Ward 12 for instead of Igurita, then go finish this one on Tuesday, June 30th. The council also announced plans so to launch skills acquisition program for youths inside of the 13 wards for Ikwere local government area. The training things will go happen for them are welding and fabrication, electrical and electronics, plumbing and sanitary fittings, plus including bricklaying and tiling. The statement Yanis tell all the people they interested made them take advantage of this opportunity where the Chiamo Wobodo administration don't carry come outside, whether not for agriculture, empowerment, or skills acquisition program. Country people, we go enter Wobodo Ibo Tori. As IB say, health authorities for Eastern Democratic Republic of Congo, that they find 6-year-old Ebola patient and her mama, so as he be say, then loss.
6: Go give me the fish and plant. Make I take kulele for Wazobi FM. I beg, not go anywhere.
3: Country people, the health authorities, so then talk, say na armed men, I remove the pikin from hospital for inside of the city of Butembo. Local health officer, Dr. Lumambo Maboko Gassen, talks say these men, they enter for inside of the Wanamahika hospital, carry the pikin come out when the pikin be they receive treatment for Ebola. He come tell the mama and the pikin say, make them return, come back to that hospital. So as they come out for inside of that hospital, he go back, make the girl condition to bad, badam, badam, bad, and she feed, they spread them now, give other people. Country people, this now be the final tour we'll get for you for your Chukma station on top of this 8 o'clock hour, 94.1 Wazobia FM. But more tell you some of the cheer more than what we'll give you as headline. We yarn you say oil and gas stakeholders for Nigeria don't they tell government, make them take action so that the way we're cooking gas, they go up for price, it go fit come down. We also tell you say one environmental expert don't accuse NOSDRA, say that they cover up the investigation for the gas where they leak for Bile community. We say reports to you too, say appeal court don't throw away the case of NBC, where one talk say then get the right to find radio station or TV station. You also hear too, say political analyst Libros Oshoma, don't they question INEC, why INEC keep quiet when a lower court tell them to deregister some political parties? Who put this story together, so country people? Her name na Ifunanya Obeme Ndukwe. To reach our newsroom, make it for send SMS or WhatsApp to 0808-721-7215. Me, where some are you, the Tory country people? My name, na Kate Ogan. Thank you, say you catch the position for there to listen to us. Other information, they come up, na me, no go anywhere. On a do.
7: This is 4.1. 4.1. 4.1. 4.1. 4.1. 4.1. 4.1. 4.1. 4.1. 4.1. 4.1. 4.1. 4.1. 4.1. 4.1. 4.1. 4.1. 4.1. 4.1. 4.1. 4.1. 4.1. 4.1. 4.1. 4.1. 4.1. 4.1. 4.1. 4.1. 4.1. 4.1. 4.1. 4.1. 4.1. 4.1. 4.1. 4.1. 4.1. 4.1. 4.1. 4.1. 4.1. 4.1. 4.1. 4.1. 4.1. 4.1. 4.1. 4.1. 4.1. 4.1. 4.1. 4.1. 4.1. 4.1. 4.1. 4.1. 4.1. 4.1. 4.1. 4.1. 4.1. 4.1. 4.1. 4.1. 4.1. 4.1. 4.1. 4.1. 4.1. 4.1. 4.1. 4.1. 4.1. 4.1.

0: 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Oh yeah, see what he go do when he wake up.
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5: 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Eh?
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5: Ah, this one with your body hot so. You don't do test?
4: Yes, see result, oh.
5: 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Luta na better medicine. We dey knock down malaria. Oya siam, take am.
4: 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I don't dey can't pay.
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